0: 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A wise man once said, tomorrow does not equal yesterday.
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1: Hey Francis.
2: Steve,
1: you having a drink? Can I join you, man?
2: Sure. What do you think we ought to drink to?
1: Let's drink to the girls, brother.
2: Yeah, and one of their favorite pastimes.
1: Yeah.

That's how it goes. And Joe, I know you're getting anxious to close. So thanks

0: she was shook and spied. I told her again,
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